0: Ulan pa eh ngayon, pakabilis na po rin sa kaya, no? Napakalapit na lang ho sa labas ng mga bahay. Oh, 8:04 ang oras sa buong Pilipinas. Magandang umaga kay Christopher on our text lines. Thank you for listening, ha? Sige, commercial break muna tayo. It's 8:04 in the morning. Time check brought to you by Alangsan. Magbabalik po on the morning roundup dito lang sa GV 99.1 at GVM 792. 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

0: We got a good vibes at GB99.1. We got 3 minutes left before the show ends today. That was Billy Joel with Tell Her About It. If you have a chance to tell her about it, anong sasabihin mo sa kanya?
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0: 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Kasi simply correct. Tayong mga ordinaryong Pilipino porket hindi tayo nag-aaral ng batas at hindi tayo graduate ng law at hindi tayo mga abogado, ibig sabihin ba we don't have the right to understand that we don't have the capacity to understand laws? 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
1: Correct. Well, on my opinion, no, you cannot leave the laws to the lawyer. Same goes with you cannot leave the public to the politician, kasi kung walang mag-check sa kanila, lulokohin tayo niyan eh. Or may chances, malaki ang risk na mangyari yung ganun. So, yes, we are not a lawyer, we are not expert, but we are in the sane of mind to make our own conclusion. At senador yan eh. Mm-hmm. Nevertheless, this type of incident or
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1: 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This type of ano yung bangayan or mga masasakit na salita, it happens more frequently than it supposed to be. 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
1: 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But in fairness to Senator Rizzo Ontiveros, she has always been careful
0: yes.
1: sa pagsasalita 'di ba? 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
1: 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Yeah, I just want you to know that I'm not happy sa sinabi mo.
0: Oh, pero, you know,
1: hindi niya na binig deal after that.
0: There is a difference between what happened kay Marcoleta and what happened with what happened between Kiko Pangilinan and Robin Padilla and Rizzo Ontiveros and Marcoleta. Yeah. Kasi ang pinag-uusapan kay Robin Padilla and
1: I still have the
0: kay
1: floor.
0: Kiko Pangilinan, it's not a matter of the substance. It's a matter of how it was delivered.
1: Delivered, yeah. Diba? The tone, the volume.
0: Pero ang pinag-uusapan kasi kina Ontiveros, it's
1: the words itself, the statement mismo.
0: So hindi natin siya pwedeng kumpara na, hindi, ganun din naman yung parang it's a tie, na ganun din naman ang ginawa. I think it's a different issue. Ano? Pero nonetheless, these things that are happening in the Senate, sana ho they will be put into very minimal lang.
1: Oo,
0: kasi focus tayo sa mga bagay na kailangan talagang pag-usapan.
1: Diba? Tignan mo yung pagsigaw ni Senator Kiko Pangilinan hanggang ngayon, it's still an issue. I think
0: it's
1: not, there are
0: ako,
1: talks
0: personally,
1: about...
0: It's not an issue. It's
1: yeah,
0: not,
1: for me as well. Same goes with Senator Marcoleta. Talked about it, suspend yung session kasi ano na yun, non-parliamentary na yung bangayan nyo. It doesn't have... 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So,
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0: Di ba?
1: Tama.
0: O siya. 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
1: Brunch Takes!
0: At dahil dyan, this has been KG Boy saying, thank you guys and God bless. God is great, all glory and honor. The best ka talaga. Lord, leave me with our Bible passage for today. Ito ho'y galing sa Proverbs chapter 9, verse 10. The fear of the Lord is the beginning of wisdom, and knowledge of the Holy One is understanding. 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Mga ka-vibes, kita kitsay tomorrow. Dito lang sa nag-iisang The Morning Round upon GV99.1 at GVM792 naglilingkod sa bayan. Bye guys! God bless! 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

Stevie Wonder and his track Part-Time Lover, playing here on your number one Good Vibes station, GV99.1, your Good Vibes. It's 9:24 in the morning. You're with your boy DJ Benjamin at welcome po sa programa kong Brunch Tips!

0: Kabayan, magandang umaga po sa ating lahat, sa lahat po na nakikinig sa kanilang mga tahanan. Good morning, kabayan. Again, this is your boy DJ Benjamin. 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Shoutouts also to our workforce, yung mga magigiting nating kayod ng kayod. 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Happy, happy listening po sa inyo. So mga ka-vibes natin na Team Tambay and Team Bahay, thank you very much for choosing GV99.1 to play on your background while you guys are doing your daily routine. Thank you very much. And when I hold you in my arms, my love can't do me no harm, and I feel... Now if you just turn on your radio, well, let me tell you about our weather forecast for today. We have southwesterly wind flow affecting a large area in Palawan and the western section of Visayas and Mindanao. Trough of tropical storm affecting the eastern section of Mindanao. A specific forecast for specific regions: Western Visayas, Negros Island, Zamboangapen, Soksarjen, Barm, Lanao del Norte, Misamis, Occidental, and Palawan. 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For the rest of Mindanao, it's gonna be the same, no? 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I feel good. I knew that I wouldn't. Metro Manila and the rest of the country, partly cloudy to cloudy skies with isolated rain showers and thunderstorm caused by localized thunderstorm. We have a very humid weather here in Pampanga. As early as 9:27 in the morning, we are already at 20 or 33 degrees Celsius. So, as dictated by Pagasa in the previous days, it's gonna be a hot week even over the weekend, but with chances of raining, no, may tsansa ng pag-ulan pagdating ng dapit hapon, no? Bago maggabi yan, malakas ang tsansa ng biglang buhos ng ulan, ha? I know that I can't do no wrong. It's Brunch Takes with DJ Benjamin. If you have any music requests and greetings, ipadala nyo po sa akin yan sa aking mga numero. Pwede mo akong i-text 0967-069-5768 or 0908-516-4466. Kahit ano, pwede mo i-send dyan ka, vibes, kwentuhan tayo, ha. Wag lang ano, wag lang hate speech. Wag lang hate speech towards others. Pwedeng speech of discontent, pwede yan. Pagka-dismaya, pwede. Pero yung hate speech, wag. Thank you po yung mga text message nyo. Again, it's Brunch Takes on a Throwback Thursday. If you have any music requests, send them over to my numbers or to our Facebook page as well. Pwede ka rin palang mag-iwan ng mensahe sa ating Facebook page. Search mo lang GV991 sa inyong Facebook search bar. Pwede ka nang mag-chat dyan, ha? By the way, the same numbers for our SMS line is on our messenger. If you're going to send us a message, there will be an automatic reply where you can send your SMS message. Automatic reply of the numbers for our SMS lines. Kamusta ka, ka-vibes? 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Yung simpleng kamusta ka means a lot sometimes to someone. Alas 9:30 ng umaga, DJ Benjamin will be back after the shore break. You're listening to your number one good vibe station, GV99.1. Again, it's 9:30 in the morning. That time check is brought to you by United Home First Sulfate.
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0: 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I-BioFlu na!

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So boy, DJ Benjamin, you're listening to your number one good vibe station, GV99.1. Today is the 28th day of May, 2026. Well, I think what the weather that we are experiencing at the moment is part of the transition from dry season to rainy season. 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

0: maambon, mas madali pala pumasok ng umaambon o umuulan kesa yung pumasok ka ng sobrang tirik yung araw at sobrang init. 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Shoutouts to Azel Villacruel. Happy, happy listening. 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Shoutouts to my dear friend, my close friend, Rems Maghuyop. 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According to the reports, well, they visited one of Senator Robin Padilla's family member. Extended family member. 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Pero baka masinzone ka. Good vibes, Tugtugan, sa inyo, number one Good Vibes Station. Again, ka-vibes, we are on a Throwback Thursday. If you have any music requests, preferably a throwback music, send them over to my numbers, which are 0967-069-5768. Again, that was 0967-069-5768. Or, pwede ka na mag-text sa 0908-516-4466. 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Requesting ng Saving All My Love for You ni Gigi Delana. Well, I don't think I can play that, but I have here the original version from Whitney Houston. 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Well, ano ba bang alternate words para sa destroy? 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Pag ang majority kasi, almost nasa kanila ang kapangyarihan to change rules, to amend rules, or to add sections and paragraphs on the rules. And pag may disagreement yan, siyempre, they will divide the House or the Senate and magbobotohan sila ng yes and no. Ang sinasabi naman ng mga minority, bakit kailangan natin magbotohan? Eh, meron tayong existing rules dito. So, bakit sundin muna natin yung existing rules at saka yung process bago tayo magbotohan? Now, the minority is saying that they will bring it up to the Supreme Court if pipilitin daw na ipasok itong rule where... Ito yung rule na gustong i-amend ni Senator Marco Rielta, no? Gusto niya magdagdag ng isang paragraph dun sa rule na papayagan ang pag-attend ng senador using information technology o yung kumbaga internet or online attendance. Ayan. Yun ang gusto niya idagdag sa class. Pero alam mo ba ka vibes? Not just in the Philippines, but all over the world, even in U.S. and progressive countries, progressive democratic countries where they have the Senate or other courts, eh, hindi ka talaga pwedeng mag-attend sa court ng na naka-televise or yung naka-video call lang. Now, does this happen in the past? Well, yes. When Senator Lyle de Lima was arrested, hindi siya nabigyan ng pagkakataon na bumoto. Not even to attend the session of the Senate. No? Kahit siya pa rin ay senador, hindi siya pinayagan. After that, yes, Senator Trillanes had the same circumstances when he was arrested. No? Hindi rin siya pinayagan na mag-attend ng Senado at makaboto. Same goes with Senator Enrile when he was arrested. No? So, bagong rule to na gusto na lang ipasa or gusto na lang i-amend sa Senate rules. Ang tanong natin ngayon ka-vibes, sa ikaw, sa inyong palagay, ano... Dapat bang payagan ang senador na maka-attend ng Senate hearing or na kahit anong court hearing using video call? Yan ang ating services for today! It's ating second hour ng Brunch Takes. Services, ka-vibes, ikaw ba ay pabor na pinapaboran mo ba ang pag-attend ng isang senador sa hearing gamit ng video call? Yes and no. And please tell us why. Walang tama at maling sagot. Meron lang mga opinion. Huwag masyado mainit ang ulo. Good vibes, Tugtugan. On a throwback Thursday, tuloy-tuloy ang good vibes throwback music sa inyong number one good vibes station. 4 minutes past or 5 minutes past the hour of 10. That time check is brought to you by Rexidol Forte.
1: Rexidol Forte. Mas bilis banat sa apat.
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8: 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I wanna know your take here sa Brunch Takes. 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

Benny King, Stand By Me. That was a requested song. 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Here with the boy DJ Benjamin. 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And for anything else, ka-vibes, na-experience mo na ba yung ubong pumuputok? 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

0: Got you, Nyanyi. 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Hindi ako pabor, DJ. For who would benefit the change in the Senate rule on online voting? Would it benefit everyone? The answer is no. It will only serve the senators that's evading his or her warrant and their allies in the majority. O nga, parang sinabi ni Sir Senator Erwin Tulfo. No? 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Kung sakaling hindi papayagan, eh, meron tayong mga senador na may hinaharap na kasong plunder and parang magpipito na yata sila eh. 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So, iniisip ko rin yun eh. Iniisip ko rin yun na isang possibility. And actually, Sir Senator Erwin Tulfo said that, why are we railroading this? I think that's the term that he used. Parang, bakit ba natin minabadali? Dahil ba? Because of the news report over the media that the next few days or next week, there will be some senators who will be arrested at binabago natin ng rules para makaten sila. But then again, in the previous scenarios, like when Senator Laila De Lima was arrested, hindi siya pinayagan makaboto, hindi siya pinayagan makaten ng session via online. Same goes with the Senator Trillanes and dating Senate President Juan Ponce Enrile na hindi rin binigyan ng voting rights and means to attend the sessions via online when he was arrested, no? And this is not new, no? Ang bago lang this time is medyo marami ang senador na nahaharap sa iba't ibang kaso. Depende sa agenda, DJ. 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And according to the ombudsman, they're still filing case or case build-up against previous House Speaker Martin Romualdez. 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But there's a existing rule sa Senado na in case of national emergency, ipinapayagan yung video conference. 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Yan po ang ating services question for today. Bakit oo, bakit hindi? Please send us your answers, Kavibes. Now, if you're enjoying the topic, well, we have 40 minutes more remaining on our program. Kapit-bisig lang, Kavibes, pag-uusapan pa natin to. Meron ba tayong mga ilang mensaheng nakakasa sa ating SMS line at sa ating Facebook page? Now, DJ Benjamin will be back after the short break. Agad-agad, as promised. Dito po yan sa inyo, number one Good Vibes Station, GV99.1. Your Good Vibes. Ang oras po natin sa buong Pilipinas ay...
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0: Happy 42 years of us being together, mga kabibes. 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This is GV99.1, your good vibes. 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

0: 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That was Blue Swede with a track Hooked on a Feeling. 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
0: It's 11:53 in the morning, Good Vibes. Before anything else, sana pag-usapan natin, Good Vibes Station, ito may puntong magabilang panig, no? May nagsasabing practical ang video call, lalo na kung may valid na dahilan ng isang senador. 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Sa naging history ng Senado, parang ang mayorya naman eh palaging when the majority votes favor a certain changes in the Senate rules, eh nangyayari talaga yan. And may nagtatanong, bakit nag-walk out? Ba't may pag-walk out? Oh? Isang tactics yun, Gavibes, no? So that the Senate wouldn't have enough counts or enough numbers of senators for a quorum. So they can, or the minority leader, Senator Soto, can ask for the Senate to adjourn. Napakaraming issue, ano? May iyakan, may barilan, may sigawan, may habulan. 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We are not blaming everyone, but as of now, it's clear that the Senate needs to be or to focus on their job, no? Hindi gawin parang anong ginamit na term ulit, no? Senator Mig Zubiri, circus. Oh. Ang Senado ay lugar para sa debate ng mga batas at ang mga amyenda para sa kanilang political agendas, ano? Asar. 11:55 time all over the Philippines, Kavibes. If you are enjoying the music, if you are enjoying the total vibe, we'll keep it locked here at GV99.1. Good Vibes tugtugan sa inyong number one Good Vibes Station. Bago ang lahat, pasalamat tayo sa ating mga sponsors. ₱229 pizza na yan sa Delish Cheese Dough Pizza. 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Shoutouts to my dear friend, paring Mick, nakikinig yan, happy listening. Tsaka sa baby girl na. Sa lahat din ang nakikinig habang nagmamaneo, yan, happy listening. Shoutouts din kay Baby Michaela, nakikinig din. Happy listening po. Parang Mick. 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Up next, DJ Nice. Oh. Eh, kung ba, baka pwede mo naman sagutin yung aking spice, DJ Nice. Ikaw ba, babayad ka na makapag-attend ng session ang isang senador na hindi present sa session hall? Attention ng session via online. Mabigat na debate yan ngayon, ha? Now that some of the senators are facing plunder charges and ICC arrest warrants and a Abangan po natin yan. Kapanapanabik ang Senate Flicks. 11:57 time all over the Philippines. Kavibes, maraming salamat sa pagtambay, sa pagtutok sa inyong number one Good Vibes station. This has been DJ Benjamin ng Brunch Takes. Up next now, we have DJ Nice sa kanyang programang Isn't It Nice? Aww. Only here on your number one Good Vibes station, GV99.1, Your Good Vibes.
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0: 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Baka flu na yan. 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
4: 3 o'clock in the afternoon is the hour of great mercy. At this time, our Lord Jesus Christ died on a cross and redeemed the world. Let us pray. You died, Jesus, but the source of life flowed out for souls, and the ocean of mercy opened up for the whole world. O fountain of life, immeasurable divine mercy, cover the whole world and empty yourself out upon us. O blood and water, which flowed out from the heart of Jesus as a fountain of mercy for us, I trust in you. Holy God, Holy Mighty One, Holy Immortal One, have mercy on us and the whole world. Holy God, Holy Mighty One, Holy Immortal One, have mercy on us and the whole world. Holy God, Holy Mighty One, Holy Immortal One, have mercy on us and the whole world. Amen. Jesus, King of Mercy, we trust in you.
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0: In the name of the Father, and of the Son, and of the Holy Spirit.
1: Amen.
0: The angel of the Lord declared unto Mary,
1: and she conceived by the power of the Holy Spirit.
0: Hail Mary, full of grace, the Lord is with you. Blessed are you among women, and blessed is the fruit of your womb, Jesus.
1: Holy Mary, Mother of God, pray for us sinners now and at the hour of our death. Amen.
0: Behold, the handmaid of the Lord.
1: Be it done unto me according to thy word.
0: Hail Mary, full of grace, the Lord is with you. Blessed are you among women, and blessed is the fruit of your womb, Jesus.
1: Holy Mary, Mother of God, pray for us sinners, now and at the hour of our death. Amen.
0: And the Word was made flesh
1: and dwelt among us.
0: Hail Mary, full of grace, the Lord is with you. Blessed are you among women, and blessed is the fruit of your womb, Jesus.
1: Holy Mary, Mother of God, pray for us sinners, now and at the hour of our death. Amen.
0: Pray for us, O Holy Mother of God,
1: that we may be made worthy of the promises of Christ.
0: Let us pray. Pour forth, we beseech thee, O Lord, your grace into our hearts, that we to whom the incarnation of Christ, thy Son, was made known by the message of an angel, may by his passion and cross be brought to the glory of his resurrection, through the same Christ our Lord. Amen. Glory be to the Father, and to the Son, and to the Holy Spirit.
1: As it was in the beginning, is now, and ever shall be, world without end. Amen.
0: Glory be to the Father, and to the Son, and to the Holy Spirit.

0: 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Amen.
1: In the name of the Father, and of the Son, and of the Holy Spirit.
2: Amen.
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0: And you're still listening to GV99.1, Your Good Vibes. My name is DJ Clark sa programang Good Vibes Connection. And mga vibes, ang topic natin for today... 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Galing kay Mami Fines, good evening DJ Clark. Happy Throwback Thursday pa request. Pa-request siya ng Wind of Change by Scorpions. 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Oy. Shoutout din daw kay Boss Julie Bernard. Most specially to you. Thank you. God bless. Always from Mami Fines. 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Galing kay 7969. Good evening, DJ Clark. Pakiplay niyo naman po ang One More Time Try by A1. 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At ito naman galing kay 5975. Hi DJ Clark, pwede po bang pa-request ng This Is Our Song by Code Red? Sige, hanapin ko po yan. 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I can feel something. 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And once again, my name is DJ Clark sa programang Good Vibes Collection, only here on GB99.1, Your Good Vibes.
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people and places as we'd like them to be. But you know what truth is? It's that little baby you're holding, and it's that man you fought with this morning, the same one you're going to make love with tonight.

0: 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Authorized by the National Telecommunications Commission, the GV99.1 station is located at the fourth floor of PG Building, MacArthur Highway, Balibago, Angeles City, Pampanga, Republic of the Philippines. 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Ladies and gentlemen, good morning. This is GV99.1, your good vibes, now signing on. 42 years of good vibes, 42 years of memories, music, and moments together.
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0: 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Thank you so much, mga vibes. We owe all of this to you. 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

7-12 time all over the Philippines, Cavite. It's your boy DJ Benjamin. Good morning sa lahat po na nakikinig. This is your boy, pinakagwapong Pokemon DJ Benjamin, sitting in for KG Boy on a morning roundup. Date, today is the 29th day of May 2026. 29 ng buwan ng Mayo, taong 2026. This is, or, well, we have a few more days remaining for the month of May. Pasok na nga ang tag-ulan, ano ka, vibes? Ngayon, araw ng Biyernes. DJ Benjamin sitting in for KG Boy for the headlines for today. If you just tune in, let me give you a morning essential. Let's start with our weather update for today. As of 3 a.m. today, the center of tropical storm Domeng, na may international name na Jiang Mi, was estimated based on all available data at 1,360 kilometers east of eastern Luzon, with maximum sustained winds of 75 kilometers per hour near the center and gustiness of up to 90 kilometers per hour. Its movement is northwestward at the facing of 20 kilometers per hour southwesterly wind flow affecting Palawan and the western section of Visayas and Mindanao. Specific forecast for specific province in eastern Visayas and Caraga, they'll be experiencing cloudy skies with scattered rains and thunderstorm. Ito po ay dulot ng trough ng tropical storm Domeng, o yung buntot ng sama ng panahon. For Western Visayas, Negros Island Region, Zamboanga Pen, Soxargen, Barm, Lanao del Norte, and Palawan, cloudy skies with scattered rains and thunderstorm will be experienced there because of the southwesterly wind flow. For Metro Manila and the rest of the country, it's gonna be partly cloudy to cloudy skies with isolated rain showers and thunderstorm caused by the localized thunderstorm. Here in Pampanga, as early as 7:15 in the morning, we are already at 28 degrees Celsius. We are expecting light rains today around 3 p.m. Yung may lakad dyan, Diyos ko. Katulad po ni DJ Benjamin na may lakad mamaya. On sa mga ka-vibes natin na rider ng motorsiklo, dala po tayo ng kapote at protection, ha? 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Ano ho? Okay. Over the weekend, the Pag-asa still monitoring some low pressure area. Actually, multiple low pressure area developing over the Pacific Ocean. So, ito na siguro yung simula, no? Though wala pang official announcement ang Pag-asa, pero nararamdaman na natin yung transition ng tag-init or ng dry season going to our wet season. So that's the weather update for today. For our headlines, wag na po natin pagpatagalin. This is the top 4 headlines for the morning roundup delivered by DJ Benjamin.

0: Yes, guys, magandang umaga po sa ating lahat. Oh, sit in muna tayo dito sa The Morning Roundup. 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
1: money.
0: Over the politics, no? 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It's 7:27 in the morning, ka-vibes. Meron pa tayong isang batch ng headlines to be delivered later on. So if you're all about that, well, keep it locked here at GV99.1. Because other than our headlines, meron tayo syempreng legal vibes with Attorney Will Rivera. That's my fly. Abangan niyo po yan mamaya pong alas 8 yan, ha. 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